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So let's get down to business. Mama, please don't worry about me. I'm about to let my heart speak. My friends keep telling me to leave this. So let's get down to business.

This Mother's Day on Ojo, Mom can win over $6,000 in prizes. Get ready, Mom. You are heading to the beautiful Cruisin' Hotel and Yachting Center for two fantastic nights, inclusive of breakfast and vouchers and other prizes. And that's not all. Two other moms will get a chance to win breakfast or brunch at Woodford Cafe Shugwana's, three times per shift from 6 a.m. to 6 p.m. When you hear the safe opening, call us and say, Mom's Ojo Secret Safe to qualify. Anyone can qualify, but you must be a mom to win. So make sure it's your mom's name on the list. Then on the day of the draw, we call 10 qualifiers to guess which of the safes contain prizes. But only three can win. 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All names go into a pool for the grand draw on Thursday, 7th May at 4:30 p.m. Mom's Ultra Secret Safe, courtesy Cruisin' Hotel and Yachting Center, Burger King, Jack Daniel's Blackberry, Crapplefoot 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

No, it's not 10:35. It's about 8:18 here on Starline for 7HD. Jay say with you. Rocking your Saturday night, y'all. Rocking your weekend. How's your weekend going so far? Would love to know. Hit me up on the Star Chat, y'all. Let me know how your weekend is going so far. Hopefully, you're having a great weekend. Anybody heading out tonight? Who's heading out tonight? Don't forget, of course, you know, be responsible. Drink responsibly. Don't drink and drive, of course. Big up all drivers on the road right now, taking anybody wherever they have to get to. Drivers on the road, you are a blessing. Don't stop blessing people. Trust me. Of course, be safe. Take your time. Take your time. All right. Good music on Star Never Stops. I'm seeing some Baby Rexha, BTS, Miley Cyrus, Ariana Grande, and a whole lot more coming up.

This Mother's Day on Ojo, Mom can win over $6,000 in prizes. Get ready, Mom. You are heading to the beautiful Cruise Inn Hotel and Yachting Center for two fantastic nights, inclusive of breakfast and vouchers and other prizes. And that's not all. 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Anyone can qualify, but you must be a mom to win. So make sure it's your mom's name on the list. Then on the day of the draw, we call 10 qualifiers to guess which of the safes contain prizes. But only three can win. You can only qualify once for the entire promotion on all our frequencies combined. 961 WFM, star 947 HD, and 1077 Music for Life. All names go into a pool for the grand draw on Thursday, 7th May at 4:30 p.m. Mom's Ultra Secret Safe, courtesy Cruise Inn Hotel and Yachting Center, Burger King, Jack Daniel's Blackberry, Crapperfoot Restaurant, Glorious Bodies, Glorious Minds, Flowers 137.

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0: Well, I don't know what kind of man she need on a Saturday night. I don't know. That's not for me to answer. You know, fellas, if you're the man in her life, be the man she needs. And that's all I could say. Because hey, what going on? It have plenty of men willing to take your place, I tell you that. Star 947 HD, y'all. 10 minutes away from 9 p.m. That's it for me on this beautiful Saturday evening. Thank you so much for joining us. Back here once again tomorrow. Join us again. DJs will be out tomorrow to make your weekend even better. That's right, y'all. Thank you for joining us. Thanks for all the messages coming through as well. I appreciate you. Stay blessed, y'all. Have yourself a wonderful Saturday night. Jace out.
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I'll be the I-G-G-Y, put my name in ball. I've been working, I'm up in here with some change to throw.

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This Mother's Day on Ojo, Mom can win over $6,000 in prizes. 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
4: 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But only

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0: Mother's Day on Ojo. Mom can win over $6,000 in prizes. 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

0: Mother's Day on Ojo. 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

0: the Music for Life. 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
1: Something new is happening at 139 Woodbrook Yard. Stuffed Burgers has landed with the UFO. It's trending, it's new, and it's very exciting. And we are happy to welcome them to the yard.
0: The Stuffed Burger is done with the UFO Burger Press. The bread is gently buttered with your choice of garlic, herb, or hot honey. That process toasts and seals the burger into the unique shape while infusing that smoky flavor and texture that is simply out of this world.

0: This Mother's Day on Ojo, Mom can win over $6,000 in prizes. 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You are heading to the beautiful Cruise-In Hotel and Yachting Center for two fantastic nights, inclusive of breakfast and vouchers and other prizes. 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Anyone can qualify, but you must be a mom to win. So make sure it's your mom's name on the list. Then on the day of the draw, we call 10 qualifiers to guess which of the safes contain prizes. But only three can win. 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

0: This Mother's Day on Ojo, Mom can win over $6,000 in prizes. 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

Mother's Day on Ojo. 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

Service only for 18 years and over. 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You are heading to the beautiful Cruisin' Hotel and Yachting Center for two fantastic nights, inclusive of breakfast and vouchers and other prizes. 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Anyone can qualify, but you must be a mom to win.

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1: This Mother's Day on Ojo, Mom can win over $6,000 in prizes. 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
2: Something new is happening at 139 Woodbrook Yard. Stuffed Burgers has landed with the UFO. 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And we are happy to welcome them to the yard.
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3: 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Then on the day of the draw, we call 10 qualifiers to guess which of the safes contain prizes. 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
2: Something new is happening at 139 Woodbrook Yard. Stuffed Burgers has landed with the UFO. 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And we are happy to welcome them to the yard.
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1: Something new is happening at 139 Woodbrook Yard. 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

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I just spent a half a meal on a chandelier. 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Saying that you need some time to breathe. 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

Well, that's right, people. We just want you to be happier. We just want you to be happy. 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Happy Sunday, everybody. The weekend is finally here. Hope you're enjoying your weekend so far. A little more weekend to go, you know what I'm saying? A whole nice Sunday afternoon that you can relax, you can enjoy, you can head to wherever you have to head to. Big up to the Beach Limers, big up to the DDI crew. And of course, love to anybody just on a long car drive right now in the car, enjoying some good music, some good company. 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Good morning, Mommy Melissa. How you doing? Good morning to the kids. Well, good afternoon at this point. Stefan and Priya, so glad to have you. And everybody else locked in, so glad to be here. You're on Star 947 HD, y'all. Happy Sunday afternoon. Oh, boy, what are you saying? Sunday lunch? It's Sunday lunchtime? All right, kick back, relax. Tune up Star 947 HD and just enjoy. Jace here with you, checking in. Happy Sunday.

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All right, Justin Bieber, good music on Star 947 HD. The only person you have to worry about being there for this week is mom. That's right. Good afternoon to all the moms of sweet, sweet TNT. Moms, you are special. We're going to be celebrating Mother's Day all week long and, of course, next week, Sunday, right? 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

Oh yeah, DJ Mix turned up and he's turning up here for you on a beautiful Sunday afternoon, starting for 7 HD. Big up DJ Mix, what go on? Yeah man, we're having a good time. Hopefully you're having a good time as well. Turn it up louder, people, it's the weekend. We on Star 947, we turn up just for you. All right, so good afternoon to all the moms, all the dads, anybody that didn't feel like cooking today on a Sunday. 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

All right, yeah, R&B superstars gonna be touching down. It's Sweet TNT. You're on Star 947 HD, y'all. DJ Mix mixing it up. Happy Sunday afternoon. Hey, y'all know what's happening today, right? 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The World Cup warm-up with Fatima College Mayfair, the kickoff edition. 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More messages coming to you from the Central Bank of Trinidad and Tobago. 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

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It's on this coming week. 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It's free, interactive financial literacy event. It will empower you to make smart money moves. I think we all need to do that. Everybody needs some smarter money moves, right? Register to join them at the center.

0: Happy Sunday, everybody. Are you ready for Supreme Sundays? That's right. Sundays just got better with Mario. You like it. Jason, DJ Mix on Star 947 HD. Happy Sunday, y'all. We're coming back.
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Sweet soca music on a Sunday afternoon. 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

All right, Talpre. I know what Talpre singing about it, huh? 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

0: right now until 6 p.m. 120 at the door for the disco. 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We're coming back with more.
1: Something new is happening at 139 Woodbrook Yard. Stuffed Burgers has landed with the UFO. 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And we are happy to welcome them to the yard.
2: The Stuffed Burger is done with the UFO Burger Press. 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
1: The UFO Burger has landed at 139 Woodbrook Yard.
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Your sessions are going to take place from 9:30 a.m. to 11 a.m. And tertiary students and the general public, your sessions kick off at 12:30 p.m. until 2 p.m. To register or get more information, connect with the Central Bank on social media, or you can call 621-2288, extensions 2816 and 2818. 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

0: happening at 139 Woodbrook Yard. Stuffed Burgers has landed with the UFO. 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

0: Barbecue is happening at 139 Woodbrook Yard. Stuffed Burgers has landed with the UFO. It's trending, it's new, and it's very exciting. And we are happy to welcome them to the yard.
1: The Stuffed Burger is done with the UFO Burger Press. 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

Well, that's right. In like some sweet soca music on a Sunday afternoon. 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

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The Central Bank's National Financial Literacy Program, FinLit Live 2026, they've added new sessions. 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Your sessions take place from 9:30 a.m. to 11 a.m. Tertiary students and the general public, you can join them at 12:30 p.m. to 2 p.m. To register for more information, contact the Central Bank on social media, or you can call 621-2288, extensions 2816 and 2818. That's 621-2288, extensions 2816 and 2818. It's your money. Know it to grow it. Salute to anybody headed to Fatima Mayfair right now. Fatima Mayfair is on right now, happening right now. The disco.

0: Something new is happening at 139 Woodbrook Yard. Stuffed Burgers has landed with the UFO. It's trending, it's new, and it's very exciting. And we are happy to welcome them to the yard.
1: The Stuffed Burger is done with the UFO Burger Press. 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
0: The UFO Burger has landed at 139 Woodbrook Yard.
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0: This is different. 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
1: 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Stuffed Burgers has landed with the UFO. It's trending, it's new, and it's very exciting. 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
2: 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I hope to God that's not what you're wearing to the dinner. That's all.
0: Get tickets now. The Devil Wears Prada 2 in theaters May 1st. 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

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I wonder if my day is coming, blame it on the entropy. 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

0: is happening at 139 Woodbrook Yard. Stuffed Burgers has landed with a UFO. It's trending, it's new, and it's very exciting. And we are happy to welcome them to the yard.
1: The Stuffed Burger is done with the UFO Burger Press. 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
0: The UFO Burger has landed at 139 Woodbrook Yard.
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3: 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Then on the day of the draw, we call 10 qualifiers to guess which of the safes contain prizes. But only three can win. You can only qualify once for the entire promotion on all our frequent

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0: This Mother's Day on Ojo, Mom can win over $6,000 in prizes. 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You are heading to the beautiful Cruisin' Hotel and Yachting Center for two fantastic nights, inclusive of breakfast and vouchers and other prizes. 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